0: 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Don't just stand there, get into it. Strike a pose, there's nothing to it. Vogue.
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